0: song, Do, Re, Mi, Fa, So, and so on.
1: No, Do, Re, Mi, Fa, So, and so on are only the tools we use to build a song. Now, once we have these notes in our heads, we can sing a million different tunes.
2: How?
1: By mixing them up, like this. So, Do, La, Fa, Mi, Do, Re. Now you do it.

0: big goat hat.
1: Lay, old, lay, old.
0: Soon hung a ma with a gleaming gloat hat. Lay, hoddle, lay, hoddle, lay.

Sweden, Switzerland, Suzium, Turkey, USA, Uzbekistan, Uruguay, Ivory Coast. Let's play football.